Cheers to those moments in music you just have to crank up. Won't you take me to a funky town? Better music and more of it. 2ST.

0: Brian Adams, Everything I do it for you. On your home, my better music and more of it with Pete this afternoon.
1: Riddle me this.
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0: Now, I came across a recent trend online that has people showing off, appliances, cars, gadgets, you know, that sort of thing, that just refuse to die. So, yeah, we've all got this one thing, the fridge from, you know, maybe the 80s or the 90s or even older, the radio clock.

0: It's Jonesy and Amanda driving you home this Friday afternoon. We straddle a lot of medias, don't we, Amanda?
1: We do, and we can't keep an eye on everything we do. We feed it, we don't read it. Is that right? Something like that.
0: Yeah.
1: So that's why we have our digital guru, Jenna.

0: SOS Tea. 80s hits you love. The 90s and 2000s. And 60s and 70s tracks that stand the test of time. 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